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21: My name is DJ Benjamin and this is Brunch Takes. 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I wanna know your take here sa Brunch Takes. 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
14: My name is DJ Benjamin and this is Brunch Takes. 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I wanna know your take here sa Brunch Takes. 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
18: My name is DJ Benjamin and this is Brunch Takes. 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I wanna know your take here sa Brunch Takes. 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
13: 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For Isn't It Nice? 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

0: 3 o'clock in the afternoon is the hour of great mercy. At this time, our Lord Jesus Christ died on a cross and redeemed the world. Let us pray. You died, Jesus, but the source of life flowed out for souls, and the ocean of mercy opened up for the whole world. O fountain of life, immeasurable divine mercy, cover the whole world and empty yourself out upon us. O blood and water, which flowed out from the heart of Jesus as a fountain of mercy for us, I trust in you. Holy God, Holy Mighty One, Holy Immortal One, have mercy on us and the whole world. Holy God, Holy Mighty One, Holy Immortal One, have mercy on us and the whole world. Holy God, Holy Mighty One, Holy Immortal One, have mercy on us and the whole world. Amen. Jesus, King of Mercy, we trust in you.
1: Have mercy on us and on the whole world.
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13: My name is DJ Benjamin and this is Brunch Takes. Sasamahan ko kayo mula 9 a.m. hanggang 12 noon every Monday to Friday. I wanna know your take here sa Brunch Takes. 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

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Good afternoon, DJ. I'm listening from Burgos Street, Malabanas. Blessed Sunday, everyone. Can I request a song, Changes in My Life? Thank you. Sige, play natin yan. Yan ang ating pang-extra song. 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Good PM po, DJ. Pa-play naman ng Between ng Mindanao. At pag-greet na rin ng Carbon, Manalastas Family. At advance happy birthday sa mga bayaw ko na magbe-birthday ngayong September. 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Happy birthday sa inyo! Mula kay 7969. Good afternoon, DJ. May pa-play nyo naman po ang This Is Our Song by Code Red. This is Gretchen from Porac, Pampanga. 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Good afternoon, DJ Amir. 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At syempre, before we end it, we end today's program, mga ka-vibes, let's take a moment to pray. Lord, thank you for the people you have placed in our lives. Teach us to be more mindful of our words, especially toward the people closest to our hearts. Forgive us for the times we have spoken without thinking, joked without considering the feelings of other person, or dismissed someone's pain because we did not understand it. Give us wisdom to know when to speak, when to listen, when to apologize, and when simply to be present. Help us create homes and relationships where people feel safe to be themselves. Teach us to replace criticism with encouragement, comparison with appreciation, and hurtful words with words that give life. And when we ourselves are the ones who have been hurt, give us the courage to communicate our feelings with grace and honesty. May our homes become places of peace. Our relationships become places of understanding, and our words become instrument of love. In Jesus' name we pray. Amen. 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Kaya kung may taong mahalaga sa'yo, don't wait for a special occasion to make her feel valued. Sabihin mo na ngayon, thank you, proud ako sa'yo, ang galing mo, at salamat sa lahat ng ginawa mo, and nandito lang ako. Because sometimes one kind sentence can change the entire mood of someone's day. And if you're the woman who has been on the receiving end of those hurtful jokes, remember this, you are not too sensitive simply because something hurt you. You also have the right to say, hindi ako komportable kapag ganyan ang biro mo. And a person who truly loves you may not always understand immediately, but they should be willing to listen, learn, and do better, mga ka-vibes. This is your titang ina ng bayan, DJ Amir, saying magtawanan tayo, magulitan tayo, magbiruan tayo, pero sana sa bawat tawanan, walang pusong kailangang magpanggap na hindi nasasaktan.
Because at the end of the day, mga ka-vibes, love should feel like home, not like a place where you constantly have to protect your heart. And ako si DJ Amir, ang yung titang ina. Until next kwentuhan natin, keep the conversation kind, keep the heart open, and always choose words that make the people you love feel safe. Kaya mga ka-vibes, enjoy the rest of the weekend. Stay kind, stay grounded, stay prayerful, and always know your why. Life is full of questions, but with faith, wisdom, and love, we can always find the answers. Bye mga ka-vibes, ingat po tayo. God bless. Bye. And sige, play natin yung song request ni Nyane Ninyonyo, Mark Sherman, Changes in My Life. Bye mga ka-vibes.

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0: Amen.
1: The angel of the Lord declared unto Mary,
0: and she conceived by the power of the Holy Spirit.
1: Hail Mary, full of grace, the Lord is with you. Blessed are you among women, and blessed is the fruit of your womb, Jesus.
0: Holy Mary, Mother of God, pray for us sinners now and at the hour of our death. Amen.
1: Behold, the handmaid of the Lord.
0: Be it done unto me according to thy word.
1: Hail Mary, full of grace, the Lord is with you. Blessed are you among women, and blessed is the fruit of your womb, Jesus.
0: Holy Mary, Mother of God, pray for us sinners, now and at the hour of our death. Amen.
1: And the Word was made flesh
0: and dwelt among us.
1: Hail Mary, full of grace, the Lord is with you. Blessed are you among women, and blessed is the fruit of your womb, Jesus.
0: Holy Mary, Mother of God, pray for us sinners, now and at the hour of our death. Amen.
1: Pray for us, O Holy Mother of God,
0: that we may be made worthy of the promises of Christ.
1: Let us pray. Pour forth, we beseech thee, O Lord, your grace into our hearts, that we to whom the incarnation of Christ, thy Son, was made known by the message of an angel, may by his passion and cross be brought to the glory of his resurrection, through the same Christ our Lord. Amen. Glory be to the Father, and to the Son, and to the Holy Spirit.
0: As it was in the beginning, is now, and ever shall be, world without end. Amen.
1: Glory be to the Father, and to the Son, and to the Holy Spirit.
0: As it was in the beginning, is now, and ever shall be, world without end. Amen.
1: Glory be to the Father, and to the Son, and to the Holy Spirit. As it was in the beginning, is now, and ever shall be, world without end. Amen. In the name of the Father, and of the Son, and of the Holy Spirit.
0: Amen.
2: 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Practice safe driving, Kavibes. 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
1: It is already 9:07 p.m. on the clock, Maka Vibes, and welcome back to me, diba? After how many weeks na medyo nawala sa era si DJ Yam because I've been busy with things. Anyway, I'm here and I'm back, Maka Vibes. It's me, ang inyong forever young DJ Yam, on the program, The Bed Hours. Sa mga ka-vibes natin, nakaka-tune in lang. 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And it's good. 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Alright, mga ka-vibes. Now, speaking of live podcast, you can also check the different podcasts of our DJs on GV99.1. 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

Since it is the first hour of the program, Kavaz, it's time for us to have a foreplay. Ah, ibang foreplay ang iniisip nyo, mga Kavaz. I know it, but you know, sa GV tayo, we're going to have a foreplay because we're going to play all the good vibes music just for you. So let's start with the song. Hey, since it's Sunday, Sunday backtrack tayo, mga Kavaz. Here's Los Del Rio, Macarena. 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
4: 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This is GV99.1, your good vibes. And this is DJ Young, Ang In Young Forever Young. Welcome to the second hour of the program. Ayan, medyo hinaan natin ang ating volume para hindi tayo mag-feedback on air. Yes, good evening mga ka-vibes. Unfortunately, we cannot go on live using our official Facebook page. So right now, I am currently using our TikTok account. Just follow and search GV99.1. Actually, this is my first time to go on live and using TikTok. So medyo pagpasensahan nyo na si DJ Young, hindi tayo techie eh. So yeah,

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1: Yes, you heard it right. 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
0: 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Today. 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You're really quite. 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

0: 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Maintained and operated by the following personnel, duly licensed by the National Telecommunications Commission. Engineer Erwin Villegas Galang, with ECE number 10845. 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Mr. Ener Tulio, first-class radio telephone operator, with license number 971-PIII-19648. Ladies and gentlemen, good morning. 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
0: 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Thank you so much, Baka Vibes. 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
1: Happy 42 years of us being together, mga ka-vibes. 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
0: It's the morning roundup. 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
0: 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KG Boys here to pump you up from Monday to Friday from 6 in the morning till 9. 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